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1: Paranoiac critical method, because it's one spontaneous method of knowledge based in the instantaneous association of delirious material.

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Darling, I love you. Though you treat me cruel, you hurt me, and you make me cry. But if you leave me, I will surely die.

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1: Nose pressed hard in frosted glass, gazing at the swollen mass on concrete fields where grows no grass.